0: road when you're missing home. 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And you let her go.
1: Cançons, cançons que quan les sents et porten molts records. 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

Capital també a les xarxes. Busca'ns amb l'usuari @CapitalEmpordà. 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

0: Drink some margaritas by string of blue lights. 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